0: all the things that we've gone through, all the great things in life, and all the horrible things that are just the other half of the great things in life. And how we don't really get greatness without sacrifice.
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She knows a woman's place.

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And so I took off on my bicycle, pedaling up Highway 1, and found myself one day in Eureka, California.

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Like, what am I investing in? The silence getting deafening. You should be the medicine. What's it gonna take for me to change me before it's too late in this daydream? 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

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Know that I've been holding out, hoping to receive him. I've been holding out for G, but he was nowhere to be seen when I was bleeding. Cousin with the choking and the wheezing. But still he

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Plan my step to the letter and I stand by it. Try it, we ain't holding back if it backfires. 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

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Fresh death, pass in the chest, unimpressed with the cess. Left scars in the flesh, he's the best. Words kept sparring in jest, saying star never far too far from the nest. So I never left and never thought about doing so. I to and fro from that prime time to a home. You see, I'm viewing those nights I should have known better. 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But who would know what the family first is? Till your dreams see three family hearses. 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So I penned a couple bars, didn't need to rehearse.

Black is that little space we find in the dark each night without a light, in the bend of dark arms, safe from trauma, grief, and strife. Black is the color of real jungle fever in Belize, Tanzania, or Papua New Guinea. Sweaty black bodies swinging wildly, uninhibited, unashamed, unabashedly free. Black is the color of the Atlantic floor, the complexion of the sky god directly north. It is the sunset horizon disappearing into Ontario.

This is a story, sad but true, about how ugly life can be. She started early. No beginner's classes or how-to books, videos, or workshops, not even a woman yet, not even an adolescent, not even a toddler yet. She was cast onto a fire of flaming twistedness, a fire way beyond marginal, ignited by demand. 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
0: 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I understand what y'all trying to do.

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1: whistle.
0: I'm not tired, but I got a lot.

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1: Not at all.
0: Fine features, fine, this ain't where you meant to be. Thought I was doing this for the street.

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Sometimes it hurts me so

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0: 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You know, people tend to talk about that time.
1: It was about great sort of heroic things, really. Not about I'm going to spit at you. All the great people of punk and of that era weren't negative, not one of them.

0: So how long have you been playing together?
1: About a year.
2: A year and 1 week.
0: And how did you get together?
1: I was in a group with him, yeah. Right? And we met him in the street. And we said to him, we don't like your group. Right? And he said, I kind of agree with you. And by that, it was a Saturday, and on the Monday he joined our group. We told him we had him.
0: And then what happened then? And
1: then we started practicing.
0: Yes, practice.
1: We found this warehouse in Camden Town. And then we started doing gigs with him.